in the ghetto. And his hunger burns. So he starts to roam the streets at night, and he learns how to steal, and he learns how to fight.

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It's a new dawn, it's a new day.

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Freeze a frame of our moves the same, wish we can continue right behind the bush. You'll stay with me, I know this, but not because of all my earthly treasures.

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May it be filled with a pleasure principle in circumference to my voice. 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

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Life will be dim at the cut of a rim. Take it as filled to the rim, as in brim. Squeeze your stoop like Betty Boop, then make camel alphabet soup and spell plug ones within. Forward march is the same when transistors will play. Coming to bed is the move. Dolby sound will be then top crown when I put the needle into your groove.

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Your crazy fragrance all around. 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

0: nigga. 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
1: 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Black race. 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
2: You can do what you want. 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
0: 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Fuck.
1: Does everything come out your mouth got to be a four-letter word?
2: The way you talk about women is bullshit.
0: What you motherfuckers doing for the black community anyway?
1: Motherfucker, I got kids. I don't want to listen to that bullshit.
0: Fuck the nigga. Motherfuckers need to stop.
3: How can you call yourself a nigga and be proud of it?
2: Flatline.
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2: Hey, nigga, I need somebody in this room.
1: Wait, what?
2: Nigga, somebody in this room.
0: I hit the back window in search of any Nintendo DVDs, plasma screen TVs. And

0: the right. 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
1: Shit, how you faded up?
2: Yeah, we finally got that nigga faded. Ooh.
3: Really on now.
2: I think he hit the wrong blunt though.
3: Ooh, which way? You talking about? Which way you talking about?
2: I hope he hit the one with the shenanigans. I'm afraid he hit that.
1: Nah, that nigga straight, he ain't hit that one.
2: Not the shenanigans? Yeah, that nigga the shenanigans.
4: Nigga, I think we should push back to the city. For real though.
2: Nigga, for what?
1: What's that Jeezy song say, nigga?
2: Hey,
1: last time I checked, I was mad on these streets, man.
2: Yeah, that shit right there. I'm trying to be the nigga in the street.
4: There you go.
2: Man, you know how the shit go.
1: All right, here's the plan, love. I'm use the kickback as an alibi.
2: Wait till the song go down. Roll out. Complete the mission. Drop cake.

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And now you do what they told you. And now you do what they told you. And now you do what they told you.

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1: Okay. 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
1: I knew that it was wrong. 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

dog has pretty teeth, dear, and he shows them pearly white, just a jackknife as McHee, dear, and he keeps it out of sight. 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

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Have you come here to play Jesus to the lepers in your head?

each other. 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We get to carry each other.